after me. I pledge allegiance to the flag and the United States of America, and to the republic for which it stands, one nation, under God, indivisible, with liberty and justice for all. Congratulations, you're all now American citizens. Bye.

It was just two lovers sitting in the car, listening to Blonde, falling for each other. Picking orange skies, feeling super childish. No Donald Glover. Missed call from my mother.

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How could I be so lucky? Nobody has loved me without all the pressure of making tiny errors.

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0: 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Three legends, peak of their powers. Everyone thinks it's gotta be it.

0: simply they have been an unstoppable force. What happens now? They play safety and beautiful object. Spain allowed just one goal in their six games here. They, like France, have not trailed. They have beaten the French each of the last 2 years. They indeed are the European champions.
1: Zapatero bonito, porque llegó identidad. Así nomás.

0: 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Así nomás.
1: Y abrirlos la primera vez que me ves.

Defending its ranks and their tough attackers. You

job for 12 years. He's stepping down at the end of the

semi-class.

Canadians. French forward is a former France international. You see Gianni Infantino, president of FIFA. Arsene Wenger, top left, to keep his emotions under wraps. Back if this leads to something.

pa'lante, pa' atrás, izquierda.

0: It's only a player who was sent off in this game would miss the final.
1: Te quedaste.

success for this team. The job now for World Cup. World Cup continue. They show France were a penalty shootout away from winning. As you see Spain right now, 36 games without a loss, dating back to a friendly against Colombia in the spring of 2024. That's a Spanish all-time record. One shy of Italy's record that they had for a period of years was actually ended by Spain in 2021. Morocco at different times have claimed a longer streak. Some of that have to do with that disputed African Cup of Nations final. But remember, that was a French team that beat Morocco. First time in a long time they suffered a

0: great news. I'm prescribing Icotyde, a new kind of treatment for moderate to severe plaque. Just one pill, once a day.
1: That's unbelievable,
0: right?
1: I meant
0: the results. Icotyde provides powerful skin clearance, and I've seen my patients achieve completely clear skin. It also has a proven safety profile, with Icotyde patients reporting side effects at rates similar to placebo.
2: Increased risk of infections on the lower body to fight them may occur before treatment.

0: Turn up the fun with Crush and go all in. Buy any two Ferrero brands and you could win $1 million.
1: YouTube TV is amazing. Why would you settle for anything less?
0: Why would anybody settle for this? Can you imagine if slots on?

0: Maybe you've got to balance it correct on the yellow cards. I thought Rabiot was slightly harsh, even though it's a foot on foot challenge. It's early in the game. The referee can manage their situation. But the worst tackle was Alicia's on Rodri. That's the one that should have been the key moment to give the yellow card. So he has got the balance wrong on the yellow cards, but overall he's got the key decision correct. And we only had about 60 seconds of play after the penalty. France kicked it high off the kickoff, tried to press. What are we expecting now? We've seen it so many times where the momentum
1: tightened the game.
0: I expect a push. Serious
1: marks.

save some of his record 21st World Cup games in his career, more than any player in France's history.

0: set up and allow him to float and find some of these spaces to play penetrating passes, something he's done so well.
1: So Cooper Ray now sitting on a yellow the rest of the way. That was the first foul whistled against Spain today. Usman Dembele stands over the ensuing free kick. Atmosphere in Atlanta for the other semifinal. Harry Kane in England taking on Lionel Messi in Argentina. Coverage starts at 11 p.m. Eastern. 1 p.m. Eastern, 10 a.m. Pacific. A ton of history between those nations. A lot of strong dislikes between those nations. It is going to be a fiery atmosphere, and you have an All-American officiating crew led by Ismael Elfak, has the honor and the challenge of being in charge of it. That one's going to be wild. And so many of us are off to Atlanta tonight, excited for that one as well. We'll be watching that one joyfully, knowing that they've got a spot the final Sunday in New Jersey.

Conversation after that.

tangle of legs with Koundé. But I'm not trying to say I saw it.

0: Yes, you can.
1: Yes, you can.
2: Yes, you can.
3: Yes, you can.
4: You love the man. Thanks, well, we'll take it from here.

0: Spain 1-0.
1: And then we're going to see an early injury here in the 28th minute. Saliba.

0: finding new options, even if it's not with us.
1: Wait, we do that. Wait to keep it 100.
0: Oh, yeah, we do that. And that's why you don't have insurance.
2: So confusing.
3: I can help. Think of cards and football as the opposite to a Sapphire Reserve card.

Oscar. Don't say it. Congratulations.

0: to him because he's been coming and wanting everything to his feet. And then that one time that he spins in behind, it was a nice looking ball just outside though.
1: Soy tu ex, el último de tus amores. Me tomé el atrevimiento de mandarte flores. 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

0: France. They have two remaining, but only one remaining window of opportunity with which to use it. A wrestling match that the teenager Cougarcy is able to win. This is off early on Cougarea. Aluse battling with him. There's Cougarea to step back in and just take the ball right back.
1: Yo no tengo buen trabajo. 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

Absolutely. 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

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Let's go.

two goals. Spain 5 minutes away from booking a spot in the World Cup final for just the second time in their history. Successful nation as this is, they've not had the type of World Cup success. Champions of 2014.

were made to look not very good today. And that is just a credit to how good this Spanish team is. They're frightened.